say, there are always two sides of the story. 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Here's mine.

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So, would you have me to love and to hold me? 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

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We're together and nothing could go wrong. One day I'll make this a love song to let you know that you were the right one. Could you have me to love and to hold me? I better still be.

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1: This has got to be the saddest day of my life. I called you here today for a bit of bad news. I won't be able to see you anymore because of my obligations and the ties that you have. We've been meeting here every day. And since this is our last day together, I want to hold you just one more time. When you turn and walk away, don't look back. I want to remember you just like this. Let's just kiss and say goodbye.

people and places as we'd like them to be. But you know what truth is? It's that little baby you're holding, and it's that man you fought with this morning, the same one you're going to make love with tonight.